0: Nothing my love can't fix. It's Joy Lawrence. And as one fan said to us, you could bring him home to mom, except mom would probably steal him. You know who has actually stolen Joey's heart? Our D's Sleaze spies tell us that Ruth Ann Roberts, at age 17 and former Miss Junior America, and Joy Lawrence are an item now. They've been seen together. They met in Southern California in Irvine at the Irvine Meadows Amphitheater at a concert. And good luck to both of you. Joy's at number 28 on the countdown, and Ruth Ann's got a song coming up on the countdown. What a wonderful fantasy for young teenage lovers thrusting themselves against each other with pneumatic force, their hands searching their bodies with... No, I'm sorry. Okay, I was just checking on this date in automotive history. I don't know if you knew this or not, but it was exactly 90 years ago today. 1903, that the Ford Motor Company officially became a company. And to celebrate, we went back and somebody said they found some early footage on 16-millimeter film of the Model T Ford rolling off the assembly line. Let's go back.
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13: Here you go, right to number 27 on the countdown, and the most successful wedding song for this month. And American newlyweds have been surveyed along with English newlyweds. American women say on a man, the face is the most attractive part of his body. English women, get this, find a man's rear end the sexiest. Love is.

Vanessa Williams and Brian McKnight dipping down just a bit, down to number 27 this week. Love Is. And good luck, Brian, who's going to be on VH1 hosting the Top 21 Music Countdown this Wednesday. Rick Dees and Hits. Here's the lady spotted on a date with Joey Lawrence at Val's Restaurant in Toluca Lake, California, accompanied by Joey's mom, Ruth Ann Roberts, and Joey Lawrence. What a combination. Boy crazy, and she's proving it. Good times with bad boys.

0: Oi Crazy, and they are not newcomers. They've been struggling for about 3 years to get their first hit. They've done it, and now their second. Good Times with Bad Boys, up 3 to number 26 on the countdown. Rick Dees, and you got the new people ready to go?
1: Yes, sir.
0: We've hired some new people to get kind of a groove, kind of a musical feel to the show, because this is the 90s. It has to be cutting edge. Bring them on in here. Fine. Bring them all around the microphones here. Microphones are set up and ready to go.
1: Yep.
0: And please go ahead. Do what you do. Sing.
2: Rick.

0: Yeah.
1: Okay, and great. Thank you so much. I'm going to open the door for you. And I have some other singers that are going to sing to you singers now. Go ahead, sing to the other singers.
2: You're fired.
1: Good, good. Yeah.
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8: 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Hey!
1: You know this is Rick D's, even though I'd like to say, hi, this is Barry White. But since she's hot in 93, maybe I should say,
9: hi, this is Taylor Dane.
1: Barry White did it in 1974, and now Taylor Dane does it in 1993. Can't get enough of your love at number 25.
9: I've heard people say that too much of anything is not good for you, baby. But

My darling, I can't get enough of your love. Charging ahead 5 to number 25 this week out of New York City. And loving every minute of it. Hot and steamy in the summer. Taylor Dayne, can't get enough of it. Can't get enough of nonstop music? Good. You're in the right place. Number 24, right here, Michael Jackson, who wants to form his own television network exclusively for children. And I bet he does it. Who?

Michael Jackson, who is now designing a larger, more elaborate amusement park on the other side of his Neverland Ranch. It's a 2,500-acre ranch that backs up on the Los Padres National Forest. So it looks like Michael owns all of California, and he does have the room. Trust me, he does. Down to number 24 on the countdown for Michael this week. Coming in at 23, knocking to boots, H-Town has it. And I got a fax for a special request here. Anybody in the world listening now who wants a special song played will do it. The fax number is area code 213-464-4300. And that's 213-464-4300. Jo Ellen Bonner, who listens to Z93 every weekend in Amarillo. Thank you, Jo Ellen. She writes, Dear D's, every Friday the women in my office go to lunch at a restaurant called La Casita. And there's a waiter there named Anthony, and I have a crush on Anthony. I think he likes me too, but since I'm always with my friends, he's too shy to say anything. Would you play Friday I'm in Love for me, and maybe Anthony will hear and get the message? Well, Jo Ellen, if he doesn't now, maybe a sledgehammer will work. The Cure, Friday I'm in Love.

0: It's The Cure, Friday. I'm in love in Amarillo. Thanks for the request. Rick Dees and the hits, and we're heard all around the world. Thank you, England. And somebody really on line four?
1: Yes.
0: Yes, who is this, please?
2: Hi, this is Chris Wood from York in England.
0: And Chris, thank you for calling. What is York like this weekend?
2: Oh, it's not too bad. We're looking forward to summer happening sooner or later.
0: Well, it's about a week away, Chris. And what station are you listening to right now?
2: I listen to it on TFM, which comes out of Teesside here in England. But if I miss it, I can also get it on a station called The Pulse in Bradford, and another one on Viking FM in Hull.
0: Well, they tell me you're hard at work this weekend, Chris. What do you do?
2: Well, yeah, I'm a promo producer. I make links and promos for TV stations.
0: Well, we're a team, Chris. You're in England supplying the pictures. We're in Hollywood supplying the music. And have a great weekend. I'll play that song you asked for, too, all right?
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4: 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I'm Alexa, your meteorologist today. 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

tickets to the Brand Van concert happening this Monday night at the Pacific Palisades. 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
2: Back to the hits and another song climbing on the countdown. Here's number 22, David Crosby and Phil Collins, Wish It Could Happen in Real Life the Way It Does in Movies and in Books, Hero.

David Crosby and Phil Collins. Up two more from last week at number 22 on the countdown. That's Hero. And somebody wanted to know if David and Phil had sung before. Good listening. David did sing backup on Phil Collins' 1989 hit, Another Day in Paradise. Well, this is Rick Dees. We're on the way halfway, as a matter of fact, to number one. At number 21, Nonstop with Robin S.

0: Robin S. and Show Me Love. Ahead four to number 21. She's on the move up the countdown, and she's one of those rare singers who has perfect pitch. And what that means is that if Robin sees a note of music on a piece of sheet music, just the note, and it's like D, she can sing that note, D or C or E or whatever it is, without having to hear it played first. It's called perfect pitch, and very few have it. We've got the 20 top hits coming up next, and, you know, with summer only a few days away, what are your plans for summer vacation 1993 all over America? If you're listening all over the world, I mean, crazy, wacky Americans love to go out, spend money we don't have, get more exhausted on vacation than if you hadn't gone in the first place. What are your plans this summer? Listen.
1: Hi, this is John Haney. I'm from Bloomington, Indiana, and I'm going to be a lifeguard this summer at the city swimming pool checking out all the girls.
2: Hi, this is Lily Marquez, and I'm calling from Atlanta, Georgia. I'm going to be a camp counselor this summer at Camp Little River in charge of 20 screaming brats. Children.
3: Hi, this is Ed Davenport, and I'm calling from Long Island, New York. This summer, I'm going to be taking classes at New York University in Manhattan.
4: Hi, my name is Donna Burt, and I'm calling from Hollywood, California. And this summer, I plan to go to Hawaii with a bunch of my friends after graduation and have fun in the sun and party all summer.
5: Hi, this is Michael Moore from Champaign, Illinois. 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
0: Yay. Who are these people? From the planet Cornball? I mean, get a life, all of you. Get a life and do something with your lives this summer. Now! What is with these people? I hope you'll just please get a life. I'm begging you. And I'll be right back.
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0: I just checked on this song. It's number 20 on the countdown and also the hottest dance hit in Chicago right now at the Kaboom Club. Captain Hollywood Project.

0: more
1: and more. It's the Captain Hollywood Project. And who is the captain, people want to know? Well, he's Tony Harrison out of Newark, New Jersey. Tough town. Just take exit 13A on the New Jersey Turnpike, and you're in Tony's town. Up three to number 20 on the weekly top 40 countdown. This is Rick Dees and the man who spent his time in prison reading Danielle Steele romance novels and waiting to talk to his attorney. It's a hard story, hard time, and hard to believe that he's gone from prison to the recording studio to number 19. Snow.

I've been hurt. Darren Kenneth O'Brien, better known as Snow, accelerating three from last week, was number 19 on the countdown. This is the only drummer on the countdown right here who has a Bachelor of Arts degree in classical percussion. She's Dawn Richardson, the happy hands of the band Four Non Blondes. 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

0: and the pressure is on them because with a stupid name like that, they're going to have to come up with some major, major hits. And I'll be watching. But they look, they're moving up. Yep. I will be watching this group, though, personally. This is Rick Dees. Anybody who names themselves Four Non-Blondes is going to have to go through the scrutinization process of the weekly Top 40. It's a hot one, though, up to number 18. What's up? Well, which band has a very special connection to Hannibal Lecter, the villain from the movie Silence of the Lambs? We'll be glad to fill you in just a few moments. Well, Steven Spielberg has his film coming out this weekend, Jurassic Park. It's about a theme park where things go wrong and the dinosaurs come to life. And I don't want to give away the plot. But by all estimates, it's going to be huge at the box office this summer. Universal Pictures is praying for the success of Jurassic Park because they've spent $60 million just promoting Jurassic Park. I mean, oh, they are in the hole, but it looks like they're going to dig themselves out. And good luck. Have fun if you go and see it. And if you like hit music, you've found the place.
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0: Here we go. Back to the hit. And everybody wants to know what number 20 is on the countdown, so let's get right to it. We're back.

pushing the limit. That's what critics are saying, and Silk is saying, yeah, we know it. Freak Me Baby, down to number 17 on the countdown this week. And Rick Dees with the hits and a band once hired by Jonathan Demme to direct a video for him. Now, Jonathan is the same man who directed the Academy Award-winning Silence of the Lambs. And at number 16, his former employer, New Order, Regret.

0: New Order. And they told me that their inspiration is the Sex Pistols back in 1976. That's Regret on the weekly Top 40 Countdown. Well, why did John Bon Jovi really cut his hair? We've got the D's, sleaze on that coming up. And let me look at your face just a second, okay? Or look at your own face. You know, there is a facial language, and here are the messages behind some common facial gestures. And if there's somebody special you're going out with or somebody special in your life, you can read them from their facial expression. For example, pursing the lips, you know, squeezing the lips together, that's a sign of disapproval or concentration. Licking the lips, that means you're nervous. Lick your lips, they know you're nervous. Biting the lips, it means that you have self-doubt. Sticking the chin out means you're ready for a fight. And touching the top of your nose with your tongue means that you're a fantastic date.
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0: Quickly, I got to thank everybody for the faxes, too. Our fax machine has been working overtime this weekend on the weekly Top 40. The fax number is area code 213-464-4300. And thank you, Japan. I just got one from Osaka. Kamon Yoshimura is listening to FM 802 right now, studying for college. Happy 24th birthday to his girlfriend, Chikako. And this is for you, Chikako. At number 15, Kenny G and Peabody.

Nice combination. The great voice of Peebo Bryson and the great lips of Kenny G sailing up two more to number 15. And before this night is over, they're currently touring the U.S. right now with Celine Dion. And that's got to be a great show. They'll be at Radio City Music Hall in New York next weekend. Rick Dees with the nonstop CD smashes. George Michael teams with Queen live. Number 14.

George Michael and Queen, and I was checking on this. George was 13 years old when Queen's original version of that song came out, Somebody to Love. And now look, he's doing it himself with the remaining members of Queen, down 3 to number 14 this week. Here's a man who cut his trademark hair on a whim, simply because a hairdresser said, "May I cut your hair?" He looked at her and said, "Well, yes." She did a pretty good job, too. He looks like a businessman now. John Bon Jovi, In These Arms.

0: Jovi inching ahead one to number 13 with In These Arms. And if you read their CDs carefully, you find out a whole lot about these groups. For example, the Keep the Faith CD from John Bon Jovi and the boys includes thank yous to Steven Tyler and Joe Perry of Aerosmith, Eric Clapton, Cher, that's obviously from Richie Sambora, and the Vancouver YMCA. Well, if it were YWCA for Young Women's Christian Association, I would understand that, but it's the YMCA for young men. And then I realized they recorded their album in Vancouver. They probably worked out with weights at the YMCA. Sure, there you go.
1: That's it.
0: We're getting close to the top 10. First of all, let's take a look at the top 5 video rentals you're renting this weekend. At number 5, bouncing back into the top 5, is Sneakers. That's the espionage comedy with Dan Aykroyd and Robert Redford. At number 4, Under Siege, Steven Seagal single-handedly rescuing a nuclear aircraft carrier. Number 3, Emilio Estevez and the Mighty Ducks, which inspired the Disney company to buy a professional hockey team and name them the Mighty Ducks. Number 2, Passenger 57 with Wesley Snipes thwarting an airplane hijacking. And the number 1 video rental this week, The Distinguished Gentleman, starring Eddie Murphy and his voices.
2: 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For hot-blooded Italian wildcats, press 1 now. For perky American cheerleaders, press 2 now. For a busty Swedish love goddess, press 3 now.
0: Whoops, I pressed 3 by mistake. I'm sorry, Eddie. Got in your video by mistake. 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
15: 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McGilvery at Brady Road.
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2: Number 12 standing by, but first of all, somebody asked this question. Is there a difference in price to mail a letter across the United States or to fax a letter? Do you know, D's? To mail a letter from one coast of the United States to the other coast costs 29 cents, but to fax a one- or two-page letter the same distance costs 25 cents during the weekday and 13 cents on the weekend. I'm ready for your fax. Area code 213-464-4300. Number 12 on the countdown, Tasman Archer. And what happened? 1969, we walked on the moon and we stopped. She wants to know, in her words, what happened to that sleeping satellite?

Jasmine Archer, who grew up singing along to Judy Garland and Chaka Khan records. That's quite a combination. Up one to number 12 with Sleeping Satellite. Rigby's and one away from the top 10 at number 11. More than 35 million albums sold in their career. There's only one Aerosmith, Living on

Smith, Living on the Edge, down 4 to number 11 on the countdown this weekend. Get a Grip is the name of their tour, and it touches down in Peoria, Illinois' Civic Center on Wednesday night. Well, there is an Aerosmith imposter, but for your protection, here is one more time, the Aerosmith imposter. Don't buy this CD. This is the imposter.

0: 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Come on, come on.
1: Yeah. It's hard to scratch a CD. You got to really hate one to do that. Ricky's in the Weekly
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1: Well, look whose birthday it is this weekend, just as we get ready for the top 10 here. Boy George is 32 this weekend. Way to go, boy. Yes. And Grand Slam winning tennis champion Steffi Graf is 24 this weekend. Steffi. Now, we've got one of these ladies celebrating her 20th birthday with some major music on the countdown. At number 10, Cheryl Coco Gamble with SWV, Sisters with Voices. We.

Sisters with Voices, making a huge jump from last week, up 6 to number 10. That's weak. Rick D's at number 9. We're into the top 10 now. Discovered a Demon Dogs hot dog stand right under the L tracks on Fullerton Avenue in Chicago. Jeremy Jordan.

want a girl. It's Jeremy Jordan, who works out a lot with a boxing trainer to get the perfect look for his videos. Up 3 to number 9 on the countdown. Right to number 8, and we told you SWV was hot. They're right back again, and this does not happen very often. Listen.

0: I'm so into you, and only Whitney Houston has been able to do that this year. Two hits at once in the top 10.
1: Wow.
0: I didn't think it was going to happen for the rest of the year. SWV has done it. They're down a bit to number 8 this week. You got that question on the line still?
2: Yes,
0: because,
2: sir.
0: Line 14, Suzanne is in Pasadena, California. And what is your question here, Suzanne?
3: Well, I have this question for you, Rick, because I know that you're Dr. D's, and maybe you know something about this.
0: Yeah.
3: It's kind of this weird thing that my husband does. I usually wind up staying up later than him. And when it's like he sort of twitches and jerks as he's falling asleep. It's very weird. And he does it all the time, and I'm just starting to worry about him, and I don't know if there's something wrong with him, and I don't want to mention it to him because I don't want to make him feel stupid. You know, I just was wondering if maybe you knew something about that, because it's kind of strange, but I don't know if I should be alarmed or not.
0: No, don't be alarmed, Suzanne. First of all, you have nothing to worry about. What your husband is doing is completely normal. In fact, we all do it to a greater or lesser degree. Sleep actually begins with a quick, reflexive twitch of the legs, the arms, or the head. This is clinically called a myoclonic jerk. And this body spasm, which usually goes unnoticed by the sleeper, is caused by a sudden explosion of electrical brain activity and is similar to really an epileptic seizure. After the myoclonic jerk, sleep begins instantly, okay?
3: Thanks, Rick. I knew you'd know.
0: Thank you. Yes, of course.
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0: Here we are, right up on number 7 on the countdown, and if you turn on the soap operas in any country, any time, it's always the same theme. Somebody is leaving somebody else. 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
14: I'm a mixed bag. You said you could handle it.
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0: I'm really trying.
1: But the reality isn't as much fun as the fantasy, is it?
0: Well, now, that is just about the biggest load of crap I've ever heard in my life.
1: I'm not as wonderful as you thought I was.
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3: This is our ring.
4: Mm-hmm.
3: It's good as new.
4: Uh-huh. 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
3: Yeah, don't pollute your oceans.
4: I think it's more personal than that.
2: As the world turns.
5: You know, you keep hassling me because I want to date Austin. And then I'm supposed to think it's terrific that you have this major crush on my sister?
6: Same theme, different actors. And of course, it supplies a lot of material for hit songs, like this one at number 7. It's the same theme in music, Exposé. And I'll never get over you getting over me.

Exposé and great saxophone work by Tom Temko, easing ahead one more to number 7. I'll Never Get Over You, Getting Over Me. Rick Dees and a weekend of hits. Here's number 6, Stereo MCs.

0: They got as high as number 5, Stereo MCs, down 1 to number 6 this weekend, and both lead singer Rob B and DJ The Head, oh yeah, that's his real name, real name Nick Hallam, are celebrating birthdays this weekend, so happy birthday, guys. Okay, I want you to win this stereo system. Could you wheel this out, Randy?
1: Yeah.
0: This is really nice, I'm telling you something. Ah, yeah. Our secretary just came in. You know, I'm giving this away, my dear.
2: You naughty boy.
1: Yes.
0: Now, here's how you win this compact disc player, the cassette deck, the FM tuner, the entire stereo system. Identify this backward hit. Listen. That's it. Artist and title, please. And put the answer on a postcard or a fax and get it to me as quickly as you can. 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That's area code 213-464-4300. If you'd like to mail the answer to me, it's Rick Dees, D-E-E-S, in care of the Weekly Top 40 Challenge, Box 196, Hollywood, California, 90078. 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
0: All right, let's break down the door of the top 5. 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

0: What you gonna do when they come for you, bad boys? That's Touter Harvey on lead vocals for Inner Circle, up 5. A big jumper this week, up to number 5 on the countdown. They've got a huge following in Sweden. And I asked my Swedish friend Gunnar, what is the reaction to them? And Gunnar said,
1: Sko, hættu þessum látum, ég þól ekki þessa tónlið sem þú spila og þú ert hundleiðilegur.
0: Mmm, super, yeah. That kind of Icelandic Swedish, yes, yeah. Sure is. Rick Dees and Hits. Here's number 4 on the countdown, the man who got angry with himself for crying on this song. I think it adds a lot. If you listen very carefully to the ending, he starts getting broken up. Rod Stewart with a lot of feeling. Have a-

0: that's what you do.
1: Second time is the charm. That's the second time Rod Stewart has done that song. The first time from his Vagabond Heart album. And that was a couple of years ago. And now Unplugged. Have I told you lately that I love you? Up two to number four on the weekly top 40. Getting ready to reveal the top three, but let's check out some number ones around the world right now. In Australia, number one is You Were There by Southern Sons. England's number one song this weekend comes from Ace of Base with All That She Wants. And in the Netherlands, number one is the unplugged version of a hit from 1983 by the original group. The group is Golden Earring and Twilight Zone.

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1: 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I'm Alexa, your meteorologist today, and I'm bringing you the weekend weather forecast. 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
1: Lock it here. 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
2: And now in the top three, this song has been there for seven consecutive weeks. It just keeps on hanging in. PM Dawn and Looking Through Patient Eyes.

PM Dawn. Down one to number three with Looking Through Patient Eyes. And at number two, the band that has traded places with PM Dawn this week. It's a song actually recorded in the living room of guitarist Warren Cucurullo. Duran Duran with Come Undone.

0: a lot of velocity to that CD, and now closing in on another number one, they've just got to knock off one hard-headed smash. Duran Duran and Come Undone. And let's give some credit to the female vocalist you might have heard on that song right there. Her name is Tessa Niles, a studio singer from London. And I always like to recognize the saxophonists and the writers and the singers in the back because they never get the pat on the back that they really deserve. Sometimes a backup singer will make a hit. Look at CNC Music Factory with Martha Wash. For that matter, look at Milli Vanilli. They didn't even sing their own. Number one, coming up next. This is it, number one on the countdown, and this woman's career covers 20 of her 27 years. At age 7, younger than her famous brother was when he got started, she was doing imitations of Cher and Mae West at the MGM Grand Hotel in Las Vegas. At age 11, she was starring in the television series Good Times, followed by the series Fame. At age 16, she recorded her first album. At age 18, she eloped. She got married. At age 19, she got that marriage annulled. And it's no surprise that a few days after her 27th birthday, she has claimed her 7th number one hit. Congratulations to a well-deserved Janet Jackson. That's the way love goes.
1: Like a moth to a flame, burned by the fire. My love is blind, can't you see my desire?
2: That's the way love goes.

0: Oh, yeah. 3 weeks at number one for Janet Jackson. Let's give it up for Janet, baby. Yeah. That's the way love goes. She co-wrote that song just as she did all the other songs on her new CD. And the video for that hit was directed by Janet's boyfriend, Rene Elizondo. Good job, Rene. Duran Duran is nipping at Janet's heels. Can she hold them off? How about Rod Stewart making a nice run, too? Well, there's one way to find out what all the hits are for every week. Just be here and live the weekly Top 40 Countdown, coming out on CD Media all over the world. God bless you. Have a wonderful weekend. And if you like hit music, you've found the place.
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2: Yeah.
1: And the vet, it wasn't here in Winnipeg, mm-hmm. but it was a different province.
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2: You're joking.
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2: Oh,
1: I said to the guy I used to work with, I was like, get out of here. 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And he's like, yeah, my wife did it. And it was... 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
2: Yeah.
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1: 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That's following a band around, right?
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1: See, I use my webcam. Like, yeah. I have one at home that, right. And you can have it anywhere. I used to have it for the dog. Now, I use it in my basement, in my laundry room.
2: Yeah.
1: Just in case there's a flood.
2: The sub pump cam 5000?
1: Yes.
2: Yeah.
1: It's the sub pump cam. Just in case the sub pump doesn't work.
2: Tell me
1: work.
2: That there's not a camera that gives you more anxiety than the sub pump cam 5000.
1: I hate checking it.
2: Why do you
1: it?
2: Even look at it?
1: Because I need to know, because if it gets a little too crazy, I can call somebody and say, sub pumps stop working.
2: You got to take that off your phone. That's just giving you, that's a feeding anxiety. It's
1: putting
2: logs
1: in
2: a fire of anxiety.
1: But at the same time, when I push it, like, yeah, the anxiety is super high.
2: Yeah.
1: Then I see that there's no water.
2: Yeah.
1: You're getting then it's a weird. Then I get a shot of dopamine.
2: I know. That's a very unhealthy relationship you have with the sub pump 5000.
1: Are you saying that I have an unhealthy relationship with my camera?
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1: See, I use my webcam. Like, yeah. I have one at home that, right. And you can have it anywhere. I used to have it for the dog. Now, I use it in my basement, in my laundry room.
2: Yeah.
1: Just in case there's a flood.
2: The Sub Pump Cam 5000?
1: Yes.
2: Yeah.
1: It's the Sub Pump Cam. Just in case the Sub Pump doesn't work.
2: Tell me
1: work.
2: That there's not a camera that gives you more anxiety than the Sub Pump Cam 5000.
1: I hate checking it.
2: Why do you
1: it?
2: Even look at it?
1: Because I need to know, because if it gets a little too crazy, I can call somebody and say, Sub Pump's stop working.
2: You got to take that off your phone. That's just giving you, that's a feeding anxiety. It's
1: I
2: like
1: know,
2: putting
1: but
2: logs
1: know.
2: On a fire of anxiety.
1: But at the same time, when I push it, like, yeah, the anxiety's super high.
2: Yeah.
1: Then I see that there's no water.
2: Yeah.
1: You're getting then it's a weird. Then I get a shot of dopamine.
2: I know. That's a very unhealthy relationship you have with the Sub Pump 5000.
1: Are you saying that I have an unhealthy relationship with my camera?
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0: Mark and Joey in the morning.
1: See, I use my webcam. Like, yeah. I have one at home that, right. And you can have it anywhere. I used to have it for the dog. Now, I use it in my basement, in my laundry room.
2: Yeah.
1: Just in case there's a flood.
2: The Sub Pump Cam 5000?
1: Yes. Yeah. It's the Sub Pump Cam. Just in case the Sub Pump doesn't work.
2: Tell me
1: work.
2: That there's not a camera that gives you more anxiety than the Sub Pump Cam 5000.
1: I hate checking it.
2: Why do you
1: it?
2: Even look at it?
1: Because I need to know, because if it gets a little too crazy, I can call somebody and say, Sub Pump's stop working.
2: You got to take that off your phone. That's just giving you, that's a feeding anxiety. It's
1: putting
2: logs on a fire of anxiety.
1: But at the same time, when I push it, like, yeah, the anxiety is super high.
2: Yeah.
1: Then I see that there's no water.
2: Yeah.
1: You're getting it's a like, weird. Ah, then I get a shot of dopamine.
2: I know. That's a very unhealthy relationship you have with the Sub Pump 5000.
1: Are you saying that I have an unhealthy

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1: You know, we could just go up there and hang out.
2: Like open the fridge and stuff, and there would always be foods laid out for us with little pre-wrapped sausages and things.
1: Mm.
2: They have pre-wrapped sausages, but they don't have pre-wrapped bacon.
1: Well, can you blame them?
2: Yeah.

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1: See, I use my webcam. Like, yeah. I have one at home that, right. And you can have it anywhere. I used to have it for the dog. Now, I use it in my basement, in my laundry room.
2: Yeah.
1: Just in case there's a flood.
2: The sub pump cam 5000?
1: Yes.
2: Yeah.
1: It's the sub pump cam. Just in case the sub pump doesn't
2: tell me
1: work.
2: That there's not a camera that gives you more anxiety than the sub pump cam 5000.
1: I hate checking it.
2: Why do you
1: it?
2: Even look at it?
1: Because I need to know, because if it gets a little too crazy, I can call somebody and say, stop working.
2: You got to take that off your phone. That's just giving you, that's a feeding anxiety. It's
1: I know, but I'd rather know.
2: On the fire of anxiety.
1: But at the same time, when I push it, like, yeah, the anxiety is super high.
2: Yeah.
1: Then I see that there's no water.
2: Yeah.
1: You're getting then it's a like, weird. Ah, then I get a shot of dopamine.
2: I know. That's a very unhealthy relationship you have with the sub pump 5000.
1: Are you saying that I have an unhealthy relationship with my camera?
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1: See, I use my webcam. Like, yeah. I have one at home that, right. And you can have it anywhere. I used to have it for the dog. Now, I use it in my basement, in my laundry room.
2: Yeah.
1: Just in case there's a flood.
2: The Sub Pump Cam 5000?
1: Yes. Yeah. It's the Sub Pump Cam. Just in case the Sub Pump doesn't
2: tell me
1: work.
2: That there's not a camera that gives you more anxiety than the Sub Pump Cam 5000.
1: I hate checking it.
2: Why do you
1: it?
2: Even look at it?
1: Because I need to know, because if it gets a little too crazy, I can call somebody and say, stop working.
2: You got to take that off your phone. That's just giving you, that's a feeding anxiety. It's
1: I know,
2: putting logs on a fire of anxiety.
1: But at the same time, when I push it, like, yeah, the anxiety's super high.
2: Yeah.
1: Then I see that there's no water.
2: Yeah.
1: You're getting it's a like, weird. Then I get a shot of dopamine.
2: I know. That's a very unhealthy relationship you have with the Sub Pump 5000.
1: Are you saying that I have an unhealthy relationship with my camera?
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1: See, I use my webcam. Like, yeah. I have one at home that, right. And you can have it anywhere. I used to have it for the dog. Now, I use it in my basement, in my laundry room.
2: Yeah.
1: Just in case there's a flood.
2: The Sub Pump Cam 5000?
1: Yes.
2: Yeah.
1: It's the Sub Pump Cam. Just in case the Sub Pump doesn't work.
2: Tell me
1: work.
2: That there's not a camera that gives you more anxiety than the Sub Pump Cam 5000.
1: I hate checking it.
2: Why do you
1: it?
2: Even look at it?
1: Because I need to know, because if it gets a little too crazy, I can call somebody and say, stop working.
2: You got to take that off your phone. That's just giving you, that's a feeding anxiety. It's
1: I know,
2: but I'd rather
1: know.
2: On a fire of anxiety.
1: But at the same time, when I push it, like, yeah, the anxiety's super high.
2: Yeah.
1: Then I see that there's no water.
2: Yeah.
1: You're getting it's a like, weird. Then I get a shot of dopamine.
2: I know. That's a very unhealthy relationship you have with the Sub Pump 5000.
1: Are you saying that I have an unhealthy relationship with my camera?
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1: See, I use my webcam. Like, yeah. I have one at home that, right. And you can have it anywhere. I used to have it for the dog. Now, I use it in my basement, in my laundry room.
2: Yeah.
1: Just in case there's a flood.
2: The sub pump cam 5000?
1: Yes.
2: Yeah.
1: It's the sub pump cam.
2: That
1: the just in case the sub pump doesn't
2: tell me
1: work.
2: That there's not a camera that gives you more anxiety than the sub pump cam 5000.
1: I hate checking it.
2: Why do you
1: it?
2: Even look at it?
1: Because I need to know, because if it gets a little too crazy, I can call somebody and say, that, the sub pump's stop working.
2: You got to take that off your phone. That's just giving you, that's a feeding anxiety. It's
1: I
2: like
1: know,
2: putting
1: but I'd
2: logs
1: know.
2: On a fire of anxiety.
1: But at the same time, when I push it, like, yeah, the anxiety's super high.
2: Yeah.
1: Then I see that there's no water.
2: Yeah.
1: You're getting then it's a like, weird. Then I get a shot weird, of dopamine.
2: I know. That's a very unhealthy relationship you have with the sub pump 5000.
1: Are you saying that I have an unhealthy relationship with my camera?
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2: I found me a reason. 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
1: Can you translate that for me? 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
3: I believe it's something like that.
1: Frère, which is brother. Frère.
3: I remember it now because we learned both. It was, are you sleeping? Are you sleeping? Is brother it? 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
3: 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Yeah.
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1: 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Ryan B. said, are you sleeping, brother John?
3: 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Huh. Yes.
1: 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And then, it sounds better in French. Because it's like, are you sleeping, brother John?
3: It's kind of creepy.
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3: It's way more fun in French.
1: English is creepy. Yeah.
3: Ding, dang, dong. There's the bells, John.
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Hell no, I can't slow down. 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
1: See, I use my webcam. Like, yeah. I have one at home that, right. And you can have it anywhere. I used to have it for the dog. Now, I use it in my basement, in my laundry room.
2: Yeah.
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1: Yes.
2: Yeah.
1: It's the Sub Pump Cam. 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
2: Tell me
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2: That there's not a camera that gives you more anxiety than the Sub Pump Cam 5000.
1: I hate checking it.
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1: Because I need to know, because if it gets a little too crazy, I can call somebody and say, Sub Pump's stop working.
2: You got to take that off your phone. That's just giving you, that's a feeding anxiety. It's
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1: You get this like, weird. Then I get a shot of dopamine.
2: I know. That's a very unhealthy relationship you have with the Sub Pump 5000.
1: Are you saying that I have an unhealthy relationship with my camera?
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1: Well, welcome to the hits and welcome to the weekend. There we go. Well, this is Rick Dees, and I can't wait to take you all the way to number one on the weekly Top 40 Countdown. And suspense is about us. The exclusive Michael Jackson tape. We have received a copy of it. We do have it now. Okay, we have the Michael Jackson. So stay here for that. We have not Jesse Jackson. Michael Jackson is what I said. I said Michael Jackson.
2: Well, I thought you said me.
1: No, not Jesse Jackson.
2: So Michael. I had to come by, you see.
1: No. You're not booked on the show, Jesse. I'm sorry.
2: Start the show.
1: Yeah.
2: Because I got to go.
1: Yeah.
2: Play the hits.
1: Yeah. There's no reason to rhyme everything.
2: Though. And do some comedy bits.
1: That's enough. Brand new from R.E.M. Paying homage to the 1961 hit The Lion Sleeps Tonight by The Tokens. This is The Sidewinder Sleeps Tonight.

this week's Sure Shot on the Countdown, and the Sidewinder sleeps tonight. And just before we get to the countdown, let's go back exactly 52 weeks by request. And thank you so much, Baltimore, Maryland, New York City, L.A., and San Francisco for this request. June 92, 1 year ago today, the Red Hot Chili Peppers, Under the Bridge.

0: Oh yeah, Under the Bridge. That song goes deep. I don't know if you knew it or not, but it's based on lead singer Anthony Kiedis' own heroin addiction. Yes, he did say heroin. The Red Hot Chili Peppers, 1 year ago today, that was number one. And at number 40 on the countdown, Jade with Don't Walk Away. 39 is Dr. Dre. And right now, why don't you make the choice? Your individual choice, and what do you want to hear?
1: I want to hear that new song from the movie Benny and June. You know the one that I mean?
0: It's I'm going to be 500 miles by the Proclaimers, I believe. And what is your name?
1: This is Cindy Clark. I'm calling from Fairfax, Virginia.
0: Well, Cindy, good to hear your voice. This is just for you, and I have a certificate since you're on the telephone long distance. How about $50 worth of AT&T long distance and also the Proclaimers just for you?
1: I can't believe it. I've never won anything on the radio. Thank you so much.
0: My pleasure. The Proclaimers and I'm going to be 500 miles by request. When I win.

0: be 500 miles. And if you saw the movie Benny and June with Johnny Depp and Mary Stuart Masterson, it's right from the soundtrack by identical twins Craig and Charlie Reed from Scotland. Kind of strange-looking guys in their video. And a special individual request for you this weekend. At number 38, mark down Three Little Pigs by Green Jelly. And in just a few moments, the highest debut of the week on the countdown. Why don't you take the weekly Top 40 Challenge? That's coming up, too, with a portable stereo system hanging in the balance.
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3: 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Here's number 37 on the countdown. A beautiful lady and a beautiful voice. What a combination. Patti Smyth and I Should Be Laughing.

Oh, it's the story of a love that slipped away, and you can tell Patty has lived it. Patty Smythe returns to the countdown at number 37, I Should Be Laughing. It's the weekly top 40, nonstop with the hits. Jade has the highest debut of the week, and this is it, number 36. 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

0: Would you listen to them? Di Reed, Joy Marshall, and Tanya Kelly are Jade. One Woman, their new and highest debuting hit on the countdown. Number 36 is where it jumps in this week. Summer is almost here in the Northern Hemisphere. And in fact, in June, most people in the U.S. think summer is already here. But officially, summer is the 21st to the 22nd of June, depending on how much of a scientist you are. So all over the Northern Hemisphere, June 22nd officially is the first day of summer. And the perfect musical accessory for anybody who loves the sun is a portable stereo unit. If you're listening in New Zealand and Australia right now, and of course the countdown is all over both countries, we'll warm up any bedroom with this portable stereo unit that's up for grabs.
1: Yeah.
0: This is it. Now here's how you win it. Identify the artist and the title of a song, a big hit song, that we're going to play backwards. Okay? Roll 'em. That's good. That's good. Okay. If you know it, that's the backwards hit. Write the answer on a postcard, artist and title, with your name, your address, and your daytime telephone number. Mail it to me, please, Rick Dees, in care of the Weekly Top 40 Challenge, Box 196, Hollywood, California, 90078. And you can fax me your answer from anywhere in the world right now. Here's the fax number, area code 213-464-4300. That's 213-464-4300. And I choose a winner at random from all of our correct entries received by Friday. You can win this. 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There you go. Good luck. Coming up next, a hit from Bobby Brown's singing teacher.
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0: Oh, there's nothing like counting down the hits on the weekend. Here's the lady who has turned Bobby Brown into a better singer, improving his vocal range and his breathing, and she's teaching him to care for his voice at the same time. She's his wife. Whitney Houston at number 35, I Have Nothing.

Whitney Houston, and I Have Nothing. Former number one song. The same Whitney Houston who was teaching Bobby Brown to sing has also been taught something by Bobby. He taught her to loosen up, and she says she appreciates it. Down to number 35 on the countdown, and this is number 34 in

0: It's the Spin Doctors. And around the countdown, sometimes we refer to Chris Barron as the Spindly Doctor. He's a lead vocalist, of course, right there. And he's got the spindly little beard and curly hair. And he loves his women. Oh, I wasn't supposed to say. Down to number 33, down two this week for the Spin Doctors with Two Princes. The fastest climbing hit of the week is coming up in seconds. And now, in case you missed the World Music Awards, they were handed out a couple of weeks ago in Monte Carlo. A quick rundown of the big winners. Best-selling Australian artist, INXS, congratulations. Best-selling Canadian, Bryan Adams. Best-selling Latin American artist, John Secada, who sings in English and Espanol. Rock Artist of the Year, Eric Clapton. International New Artist, congratulations to Boys to Men. And Michael Jackson took home three awards in Monte Carlo. He was there joining Princess Stephanie on stage. And this is what we got. This is the tape. I don't know if this is exactly what happened, but this is the tape we got. Listen to Michael.
1: 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Could you hold this for me? But you won't... I'm sorry.
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2: Oh, good. You're just in time for this week's fastest moving hit on the countdown. It's a song that has been recorded again and again by many artists, and I thought I'd give you just a taste of the most successful versions. 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
3: What?

we go again. 1993, thanks to the motion picture Sliver, and a band at number 32, UB40, and their version of Can't Help Falling in Love, the Splash.

That's the big jumper of the week. UB40 shooting ahead to number 32 and Can't Help Falling in Love. And great vocal work by Ali Campbell on that one. Rick Dees, Nonstop at number 31. And let's dip down into Bayou country right now. Aaron Neville and Don't Take Away My Heaven.

Church in that song. Moving ahead, too, to number 31 on the countdown. And Don't Take Away My Heaven, Aaron Neville, who you will never catch without his earring and his necklace bearing the likeness of St. Jude, the patron saint of lost causes. Okay, we've got nothing but hits this weekend, and the only singer in the world who's had Dustin Hoffman, Sting, George Michael, Bryan Adams, and Tom Jones as backup vocalists, and she's coming up next. I thought you might be interested to know that this is the time when most artists put together their Christmas songs for this coming Christmas. You see, they have to record them, then they have to get all of the artwork done, and then by the time they get all the artwork done and the color separations and then the record company and the promotion, why, it's already late October or early November, and it's time to sell their Christmas CDs. And the tradition continues for artists who are recording Christmas albums right now. What would a Guns N' Roses Christmas album sound like? Let's imagine together.

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1: 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And here's the woman who assembled a backup chorus of stars like George Michael, Sting, Brian Adams, Dustin Hoffman, and a whole lot more at a concert to benefit the Rainforest Foundation. Who could say no to Tina Turner? She's got number 30 this weekend. I don't want to bite.

Tina Turner, known in Nutbush, Tennessee as Annie Mae Bullock, who is coming to our show right here live next weekend. Yeah. I Don't Want to Fight, Rick Dees and the Hits, and one of the men I just mentioned who sang backup for Tina Turner. She was slinking back and forth on stage with this man at number 29, Sting, and Fields of Gold.

loves a great game of chess after dinner. Is he a gentleman's gentleman or what? This week's Sting forges ahead 3 to number 29 on the countdown with Fields of Gold, nonstop hits, and this man is half Sting's age and owns 40 pairs of ripped jeans. He ripped them himself. At number 28, it's Joey Lawrence and Nothing My Love.

0: Nothing my love can't fix. This Joey Lawrence, and as one fan said to us, you could bring him home to mom, except mom would probably steal him. You know who has actually stolen Joey's heart? Our D's sleaze spies tell us that Ruth Ann Roberts, at age 17 and former Miss Junior America, and Joey Lawrence are an item now. They've been seen together. They met in Southern California in Irvine at the Irvine Meadows Amphitheater at a concert. And good luck to both of you. Joy's at number 28 on the countdown, and Ruth Ann's got a song coming up on the countdown. What a wonderful fantasy for young teenage lovers thrusting themselves against each other with pneumatic force, their hands searching their bodies with... No, I'm sorry. Okay, I was just checking on this date in automotive history. I don't know if you knew this or not, but it was exactly 90 years ago today. 1903, that the Ford Motor Company officially became a company. And to celebrate, we went back and somebody said they found some early footage on 16-millimeter film of the Model T Ford rolling off the assembly line. Let's go back.
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4: 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I'm Alexa, your meteorologist today, and I'm bringing you the weekend weather forecast. 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
0: Here you go, right to number 27 on the countdown, and the most successful wedding song for this month. And American newlyweds have been surveyed along with English newlyweds. American women say on a man, the face is the most attractive part of his body. English women, get this, find a man's rear end the sexiest. Love is.

Vanessa Williams and Brian McKnight dipping down just a bit, down to number 27 this week. Love Is. And good luck, Brian, who's going to be on VH1 hosting the Top 21 Music Countdown this Wednesday. Rick Dees and Hits. Here's the lady spotted on a date with Joey Lawrence at Val's Restaurant in Toluca Lake, California, accompanied by Joey's mom, Ruth Ann Roberts and Joey Lawrence. What a combination. Boy crazy, and she's proving it. Good times with bad boys.

0: Oi Crazy, and they are not newcomers. They've been struggling for about 3 years to get their first hit. They've done it, and now their second, Good Times with Bad Boys, up 3 to number 26 on the countdown. Rick Dees, and you got the new people ready to go?
1: Yes, sir.
0: We've hired some new people to get kind of a groove, kind of a musical feel to the show, because this is the 90s. It has to be cutting edge. Bring them on in here. Fine. Bring them all around the microphones here. Microphones are set up and ready to go.
1: Yep.
0: And please go ahead. Do what you do. 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
10: You know, this is Rick D's, even though I'd like to say, hi, this is Barry White. But since she's hot in 93, maybe I should say,
11: hi, this is Taylor Dayne.
12: Barry White did it in 1974, and now Taylor Dayne does it in 1993. Can't get enough of your love at number 25.
13: I've heard people say that too much of anything is not good for you, baby. But

my darling, I can't get enough of your love. Charging ahead 5 to number 25 this week out of New York City. And loving every minute of it. Hot and steamy in the summer. Taylor Dayne, can't get enough of it. Can't get enough of nonstop music? Good. You're in the right place. Number 24, right here. Michael Jackson, who wants to form his own television network exclusively for children. And I bet he does it. Who

Michael Jackson, who is now designing a larger, more elaborate amusement park on the other side of his Neverland Ranch. It's a 2,500-acre ranch that backs up on the Los Padres National Forest, so it looks like Michael owns all of California, and he does have the room. Trust me, he does. Down to number 24 on the countdown for Michael this week. Coming in at 23, knocking to boots, H-Town has it, and I got a fax for a special request here. Anybody in the world listening now who wants a special song played will do it. The fax number is area code 213-464-4300. And that's 213-464-4300. Joellen Bonner, who listens to Z93 every weekend in Amarillo. Thank you, Joellen. She writes, Dear D's, every Friday, the women in my office go to lunch at a restaurant called La Casita. And there's a waiter there named Anthony, and I have a crush on Anthony. I think he likes me too, but since I'm always with my friends, he's too shy to say anything. Would you play Friday I'm in Love for me, and maybe Anthony will hear and get the message? Well, Joellen, if he doesn't now, maybe a sledgehammer will work. The Cure, Friday I'm in Love.

0: The Cure, Friday, I'm in Love, and Amarillo. Thanks for the request. Rick Dees and the Hits, and we're heard all around the world. Thank you, England. And somebody really on line four?
1: Yes.
0: Yes, who is this, please?
2: Hi, this is Chris Wood from York in England.
0: And Chris, thank you for calling. What is York like this weekend?
2: Oh, it's not too bad. We're looking forward to summer happening sooner or later.
0: Well, it's about a week away, Chris. And what station are you listening to right now?
2: I listen to it on TFM, which comes out of Teesside here in England. But if I miss it, I can also get it on a station called The Pulse in Bradford, and another one on Viking FM in Hull.
0: Well, they tell me you're hard at work this weekend, Chris. What do you do?
2: Well, yeah, I'm a promo producer. I make links and promos for TV stations.
0: Well, we're a team, Chris. You're in England supplying the pictures. We're in Hollywood supplying the music. And have a great weekend. I'll play that song you asked for, too, all right?
2: 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The Weekly Top
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4: 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You're

0: 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And I'm bringing you the weekend weather forecast. Sunny.
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0: 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And I'm bringing you the weekend weather forecast. Sunny.
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2: Back to the hits and another song climbing on the countdown. Here's number 22, David Crosby and Phil Collins, Wish It Could Happen in Real Life the Way It Does in Movies and in Books, Hero.

David Crosby and Phil Collins. Up two more from last week at number 22 on the countdown. That's Hero. And somebody wanted to know if David and Phil had sung before. Good listening. David did sing backup on Phil Collins' 1989 hit, Another Day in Paradise. Well, this is Rick Dees. We're on the way halfway, as a matter of fact, to number one. At number 21, Nonstop with Robin S.

0: Robin S. and Show Me Love. Ahead four to number 21. She's on the move up the countdown, and she's one of those rare singers who has perfect pitch. And what that means is that if Robin sees a note of music on a piece of sheet music, just the note, and it's like D, she can sing that note, D or C or E or whatever it is, without having to hear it played first. It's called perfect pitch, and very few have it. We've got the 20 top hits coming up next, and, you know, with summer only a few days away, what are your plans for summer vacation 1993 all over America? If you're listening all over the world, I mean, crazy, wacky Americans love to go out, spend money we don't have, get more exhausted on vacation than if you hadn't gone in the first place. What are your plans this summer? Listen.
1: Hi, this is John Haney. I'm from Bloomington, Indiana, and I'm going to be a lifeguard this summer at the city swimming pool checking out all the girls.
2: Hi, this is Lily Marquez, and I'm calling from Atlanta, Georgia. I'm going to be a camp counselor this summer at Camp Little River in charge of 20 screaming brats. Children.
3: Hi, this is Ed Davenport, and I'm calling from Long Island, New York. This summer, I'm going to be taking classes at New York University in Manhattan.
4: Hi, my name is Donna Burt, and I'm calling from Hollywood, California. And this summer, I plan to go to Hawaii with a bunch of my friends after graduation and have fun in the sun and party all summer.
5: Hi, this is Michael Moore from Champaign, Illinois. 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Or I might just sit on the couch and watch TV the whole summer.
0: Yay. Who are these people? From the planet Cornball? I mean, get a life, all of you. Get a life and do something with your lives this summer. Now! What is with these people? I hope you'll just please get a life. I'm begging you. And I'll be right back.
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0: I just checked on this song. It's number 20 on the countdown and also the hottest dance hit in Chicago right now at the Kaboom Club. Captain Hollywood Project.

more and more. It's the Captain Hollywood Project. And who is the captain, people want to know? Well, he's Tony Harrison. Out of Newark, New Jersey, tough town. Just take exit 13A on the New Jersey Turnpike, and you're in Tony's town. Up three to number 20 on the weekly Top 40 Countdown. This is Rick Dees and the man who spent his time in prison reading Danielle Steele romance novels and waiting to talk to his attorney. It's a hard story, hard time, and hard to believe that he's gone from prison to the recording studio to number 19, Snow. Yeah.

I've been hurt. Darren Kenneth O'Brien, better known as Snow, accelerating three from last week, was number 19 on the countdown. This is the only drummer on the countdown right here who has a Bachelor of Arts degree in classical percussion. She's Dawn Richardson, the happy hands of the band Four Non Blondes. What?

Blonde Blondes, and the pressure's on them because of a stupid name like that. They're going to have to come up with some major, major hits. I'll be watching. But they look, they're moving up. I will be watching this group, though, personally. This is Rick Dees. Anybody who names themselves Four Non-Blondes is going to have to go through the scrutinization process of the weekly Top 40. It's a hot one, though, up to number 18. What's up? Well, which band has a very special connection to Hannibal Lecter, the villain from the movie Silence of the Lambs? We'll be glad to fill you in just a few moments. Well, Steven Spielberg has his film coming out this weekend, Jurassic Park. It's about a theme park where things go wrong and the dinosaurs come to life. And I don't want to give away the plot. But by all estimates, it's going to be huge at the box office this summer. Universal Pictures is

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10: And everybody wants to know what number 20 is on the countdown, so let's get right to it. We're back.

pushing the limit. That's what critics are saying, and Silk is saying, yeah, we know it. Freak Me Baby, down to number 17 on the countdown this week. And Rick Dees with the hits and a band once hired by Jonathan Demme to direct a video for him. Now, Jonathan is the same man who directed the Academy Award-winning Silence of the Lambs. And at number 16, his former employer, New Order, Regret.

0: order. And they told me that their inspiration is the Sex Pistols back in 1976. That's Regret on the weekly Top 40 Countdown. Well, why did John Bon Jovi really cut his hair? We've got the D's, sleaze on that coming up. And let me look at your face just a second, okay? Or look at your own face. You know there is a facial language, and here are the messages behind some common facial gestures. And if there's somebody special you're going out with or somebody special in your life, you can read them from their facial expression. For example, pursing the lips, you know, squeezing the lips together, that's a sign of disapproval or concentration. Licking the lips, that means you're nervous. Lick your lips, they know you're nervous. Biting the lips, it means that you have self-doubt. Sticking the chin out means you're ready for a fight. And touching the top of your nose with your tongue means that you're a fantastic date.
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0: Quickly, I got to thank everybody for the faxes, too. Our fax machine has been working overtime this weekend on the weekly top 40. The fax number is area code 213-464-4300. And thank you, Japan. I just got one from Osaka. Kamon Yoshimura is listening to FM 802 right now, studying for college. Happy 24th birthday to his girlfriend, Chikako. And this is for you, Chikako, at number 15, Kenny G and P.

nice combination. The great voice of Peebo Bryson and the great lips of Kenny G sailing up two more to number 15. And before this night is over, they're currently touring the U.S. right now with Celine Dion. And that's got to be a great show. They'll be at Radio City Music Hall in New York next weekend. Rick Dees with a nonstop CD smashes. George Michael teams with Queen live. Number 14.

George Michael and Queen. And I was checking on this. George was 13 years old when Queen's original version of that song came out, Somebody to Love. And now look, he's doing it himself with the remaining members of Queen, down 3 to number 14 this week. Here's a man who cut his trademark hair on a whim, simply because a hairdresser said, "May I cut your hair?" He looked at her and said, "Well, yes." And she did a pretty good job, too. He looks like a businessman now. John Bon Jovi, In These Arms. You.

0: Jovi inching ahead one to number 13 with In These Arms. And if you read their CDs carefully, you find out a whole lot about these groups. For example, the Keep the Faith CD from John Bon Jovi and the boys includes thank yous to Steven Tyler and Joe Perry of Aerosmith, Eric Clapton, Cher, that's obviously from Richie Sambora, and the Vancouver YMCA. Well, if it were YWCA for Young Women's Christian Association, I would understand that, but it's the YMCA for young men. And then I realized they recorded their album in Vancouver. They probably worked out with weights at the YMCA. There you go.
1: That's it.
0: We're getting close to the top 10. First of all, let's take a look at the top 5 video rentals you're renting this weekend. At number 5, bouncing back into the top 5, is Sneakers. That's the espionage comedy with Dan Aykroyd and Robert Redford. At number 4, Under Siege, Steven Seagal single-handedly rescuing a nuclear aircraft carrier. Number 3, Emilio Estevez and the Mighty Ducks, which inspired the Disney company to buy a professional hockey team and name them the Mighty Ducks. Number 2, Passenger 57 with Wesley Snipes thwarting an airplane hijacking. And the number 1 video rental this week, The Distinguished Gentleman, starring Eddie Murphy and his voices.
2: 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For hot-blooded Italian wildcats, press 1 now. For perky American cheerleaders, press 2 now. For a busty Swedish love goddess, press 3 now.
0: Whoops, I pressed 3 by mistake. I'm sorry, Eddie. Got in your video by mistake. 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
2: Number 12 standing by, but first of all, somebody asked this question. Is there a difference in price to mail a letter across the United States or to fax a letter? 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But to fax a one- or two-page letter the same distance costs 25 cents during the weekday and 13 cents on the weekend. I'm ready for your fax. Area code 213-464-4300. Number 12 on the countdown, Tasman Archer. And what happened? 1969, we walked on the moon and we stopped. She wants to know, in her words, what happened to that sleeping satellite?

Desmond Archer, who grew up singing along to Judy Garland and Chaka Khan records. That's quite a combination. Up one to number 12 with Sleeping Satellite. Rigby's and one away from the top 10 at number 11. More than 35 million albums sold in their career. There's only one Aerosmith, Living

Smith, Living on the Edge, down 4 to number 11 on the countdown this weekend. Get a Grip is the name of their tour, and it touches down in Peoria, Illinois' Civic Center on Wednesday night. Well, there is an Aerosmith imposter, but for your protection, here's one more time, the Aerosmith imposter. Don't buy this CD. This is the imposter.

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1: Well, look whose birthday it is this weekend, just as we get ready for the top 10 here. Boy George is 32 this weekend. Way to go, boy. Yes. And Grand Slam winning tennis champion Steffi Graf is 24 this weekend. Steffi. And we've got one of these ladies celebrating her 20th birthday with some major music on the countdown. At number 10, Cheryl Coco Gamble with SWV, Sisters with Voices. Weak.

Sisters with Voices, making a huge jump from last week, up 6 to number 10. That's weak. Rick D's at number 9. We're into the top 10 now. Discovered a Demon Dogs hot dog stand right under the L tracks on Fullerton Avenue in Chicago. Jeremy Jordan.

Want a Girl. It's Jeremy Jordan, who works out a lot with a boxing trainer to get the perfect look for his videos. Up 3 to number 9 on the countdown. Right to number 8, and we told you SWV was hot. They're right back again, and this does not happen very often. Listen.

0: I'm So Into You, and only Whitney Houston has been able to do that this year. Two hits at once in the top 10.
1: Wow.
0: I didn't think it was going to happen for the rest of the year. SWV has done it. They're down a bit to number 8 this week. You got that question on the line still?
2: Yes,
0: because,
2: sir.
0: Line 14, Suzanne's in Pasadena, California. And what is your question here, Suzanne?
3: Well, I have this question for you, Rick, because I know that you're Dr. D's, and maybe you know something about this.
0: Yeah.
3: It's kind of this weird thing that my husband does. I usually wind up staying up later than him, and when it's like he sort of twitches and jerks as he's falling asleep. It's very weird, and he does it all the time, and I'm just starting to worry about him, and I don't know if there's something wrong with him, and I don't want to mention it to him because I don't want to make him feel stupid. You know, I just was wondering if maybe you knew something about that, because it's kind of strange, but I don't know if I should be alarmed or not.
0: No, don't be alarmed, Suzanne. First of all, you have nothing to worry about. What your husband is doing is completely normal. In fact, we all do it to a greater or lesser degree. Sleep actually begins with a quick, reflexive twitch of the legs, the arms, or the head. This is clinically called a myoclonic jerk, and this body spasm, which usually goes unnoticed by the sleeper, is caused by a sudden explosion of electrical brain activity and is similar to really an epileptic seizure. After the myoclonic jerk, sleep begins instantly, okay?
3: Thanks, Rick. I knew you'd know.
0: Thank you. Yes, of course.
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6: Here we are, right up on number seven on the countdown, and if you turn on the soap operas in any country, any time, it's always the same theme. 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
7: I'm a mixed bag. You said you could handle it.
8: Yeah, well, I'm giving it my best shot here. Well, I'm really trying.
7: But the reality isn't as much fun as the fantasy, is it?
8: Well, now, that is just about the biggest load of crap I've ever heard in my life.
7: I'm not as wonderful as you thought I was.
9: The young and the restless.
10: This is our ring.
11: Mm-hmm.
10: It's good as new.
11: Uh-huh. It's like a message from on high or something.
10: Yeah, don't pollute your oceans.
11: I think it's more personal than that.
9: As the world turns.
11: You know, you keep hassling me because I want to date Austin. And then I'm supposed to think it's terrific that you have this major crush on my sister?
6: Same theme, different actors. And of course, it supplies a lot of material for hit songs. Like this one at number seven. It's the same theme in music, Exposé. And I'll never get over you. Getting over me.

Exposé and great saxophone work by Tom Temko. Easing ahead one more to number 7. I'll Never Get Over You, Getting Over Me. Rick Dees and a Weekend of Hits is number 6. Stereo MCs.

0: They got as high as number 5, Stereo MCs, down 1 to number 6 this weekend, and both lead singer Rob B and DJ The Head, oh yeah, that's his real name, real name Nick Hallam, are celebrating birthdays this weekend, so happy birthday, guys. Okay, I want you to win this stereo system. Could you wheel this out, Randy?
1: Yeah.
0: This is really nice, I'm telling you something. Ah, yeah. Our secretary just came in. You know, I'm giving this away, my dear.
2: You naughty boy.
3: Yes.
0: Now, here's how you win this compact disc player, the cassette deck, the FM tuner, the entire stereo system. Identify this backward hit. Listen. That's it. Artist and title, please. And put the answer on a postcard or a fax and get it to me as quickly as you can. 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That's area code 213-464-4300. 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That's good. 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
0: All right, let's break down the door of the top 5. 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

0: What you gonna do when they come for you, bad boys? That's Touter Harvey on lead vocals for Inner Circle, up 5. A big jumper this week, up to number 5 on the countdown. They've got a huge following in Sweden. And I asked my Swedish friend Gunnar, what is the reaction to them? And Gunnar said,
1: Sko, hættu þessum látum, ég þóla ekki þessa tónlist sem þú spila og þú ert hundleiðilegur.
0: Mmm, super, yeah. That, kind of Icelandic Swedish,
2: yes, yeah.
0: Sure is. Rick Dees and Hits. Here's number 4 on the countdown, the man who got angry with himself for crying on this song. I think it adds a lot. If you listen very carefully to the ending, he starts getting broken up. Rod Stewart with a lot of feeling.

0: what you do.
1: Second time is the charm. That's the second time Rod Stewart has done that song. The first time from his Vagabond Heart album. And that was a couple of years ago. And now Unplugged. Have I told you lately that I love you? Up two to number four on the weekly top 40. Getting ready to reveal the top three, but let's check out some number ones around the world right now. In Australia, number one is You Were There by Southern Sons. England's number one song this weekend comes from Ace of Base with All That She Wants. And in the Netherlands, number one is the unplugged version of a hit from 1983 by the original group. The group is Golden Earring and Twilight Zone.

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1: Lock it here. 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
2: And now in the top three, this song has been there for seven consecutive weeks. It just keeps on hanging in. PM Dawn and Looking Through Patient Eyes.

PM Dawn. Down one to number three with Looking Through Patient Eyes. And at number two, the band that has traded places with PM Dawn this week. It's a song actually recorded in the living room of guitarist Warren Cucurullo. Duran Duran with Come Undone.

0: velocity to that CD, and now closing in on another number one. They've just got to knock off one hard-headed smash. Duran Duran and Come Undone. And let's give some credit to the female vocalist you might have heard on that song right there. Her name is Tessa Niles, a studio singer from London. And I always like to recognize the saxophonists and the writers and the singers in the back because they never get the pat on the back that they really deserve. Sometimes a backup singer will make a hit. Look at CNC Music Factory with Martha Wash. For that matter, look at Milli Vanilli. They didn't even sing their own. Number one, coming up next. This is it, number one on the countdown, and this woman's career covers 20 of her 27 years. At age 7, younger than her famous brother was when he got started, she was doing imitations of Cher and Mae West at the MGM Grand Hotel in Las Vegas. At age 11, she was starring in the television series Good Times, followed by the series Fame. At age 16, she recorded her first album. At age 18, she eloped. She got married. At age 19, she got that marriage annulled. And it's no surprise that a few days after her 27th birthday, she has claimed her 7th number one hit. Congratulations to a well-deserved Janet Jackson. That's the way love goes.
1: Like a moth to a flame, burned by the fire, fire, fire, fire, fire. My love is blind, can't you see my desire?
2: That's the way love goes.

0: Oh, yeah. 3 weeks at number one for Janet Jackson. Let's give it up for Janet, baby. Yeah. That's the way love goes. She co-wrote that song just as she did all the other songs on her new CD. And the video for that hit was directed by Janet's boyfriend, Rene Elizondo. Good job, Rene. Duran Duran is nipping at Janet's heels. Can she hold them off? How about Rod Stewart making a nice run, too? Well, there's one way to find out what all the hits are for every week. Just be here and live the weekly Top 40 Countdown, coming out on CD media all over the world. God bless you. Have a wonderful weekend. And if you like hit music, you've found the place.
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2: They're just amazing.
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on 100.5 hits of the 80s, 90s, 2000s. My name is Adam West, filling in for AJ Light. Hopefully he comes back from his European vacation very, very soon. Here's Jack Soul, Hot 100.5.

kitchen, the car, or that quick 5-minute cleanup, Hot 100.5 is right there. 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
1: Can you translate that for me? 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
2: Frère Jacques, my brother Jack, or something like that, isn't it?
3: I believe it's something like that.
1: Frère, which is brother. Frère.
3: I remember it now because we learned both. It was, are you sleeping? Are you sleeping? Is brother it? John.
1: Oh, brother
3: John. Yeah.
1: Jacques, I thought it was Jack.
3: Sound the bells for. ringing.
1: Oh, yeah. Ryan B said, are you sleeping, brother John?
3: Yes. Huh. Yes.
1: That sounds weird.
3: And then
1: it sounds better in French. Because it's like, are you sleeping, brother John?
3: It's kind of creepy.
1: Are you?
3: It's way more fun in French.
1: English is creepy. Yeah.
4: Ding, dang, dong. There's the bells, John.
0: Mark and Billy. 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

on 100.5 hits of the 80s, 90s, 2000s. I'm Adam West. The Red River X is well underway. You'll have more chances to win tickets to the Red River X later on this week. Get you in the door, and then you just go have the time of your life. Here's Corey Hart, Hot 100.5.

Throw it back to the days of Beanie Babies, Tamagotchis, and dial-up internet. 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

0: 100.5 hits of the 80s, 90s, 2000s. My name is Adam West, and Disclosure Day opens this weekend. It's the latest from Steven Spielberg. He believes that aliens have indeed visited Earth. Did you hear that? Yeah, he's got all sorts of great theories now.
1: When the news cycle started to shift with more and more people from, you know, from, let's say, the United States Army, the Air Force, the Navy pilots, people in Congress, when they started to release or leak to whistleblowers information that made the incredible almost credible. 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

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It's Adam West. Casey Kasem's America Top 40, the 80s, is coming up tonight at 6 o'clock, sponsored by Winnipeg Old Country Sausage. Just hits upon hits with the master Casey Kasem. Again, it's tonight at 6 o'clock. Here's Duncan Sheik, Hot 100.5.

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Yo!

Hot 100.5 hits of the 80s, 90s, 2000s. I'm Adam West. And now that summer is here, sort of, kind of, I mean, it's not officially summer, probably for, you know, not for another week or so. But I mean, with the weather and the heat, it's summer. This song goes back to the summer of 2014. Summer songs have been a very, very popular topic lately. And this one was everywhere in the summer of 2014. It's Magic with Rude on Hot 100.5.

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1: See, I use my webcam. Like, yeah. I have one at home that, right. And you can have it anywhere. I used to have it for the dog. Now, I use it in my basement, in my laundry room.
2: Yeah.
1: Just in case there's a flood.
2: The Sub Pump Cam 5000?
1: Yes.
2: Yeah.
1: It's the Sub Pump Cam. Just in case the Sub Pump doesn't work.
2: Tell me
1: work.
2: That there's not a camera that gives you more anxiety than the Sub Pump Cam 5000.
1: I hate checking it.
2: Why do you
1: it?
2: Even look at it?
1: Because I need to know, because if it gets a little too crazy, I can call somebody and say, stop working.
2: You got to take that off your phone. That's just giving you, that's a feeding anxiety. It's
1: putting
2: logs on a fire of anxiety.
1: But at the same time, when I push it, like, yeah, the anxiety's super high.
2: Yeah.
1: Then I see that there's no water.
2: Yeah.
1: You're getting it's a like, weird. Then I get a shot of dopamine.
2: I know. That's a very unhealthy relationship you have with the Sub Pump 5000.
1: Are you saying that I have an unhealthy relationship with my camera?
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Hot 100.5, hits of the 80s, 90s, 2000s. I'm Adam West, and if you heard this collab, it relates to World Cup. It's a six-pack with Heinz and Heineken. Apparently, the six-pack, you get one bottle of ketchup and five bottles of beer. Oh, my gosh. Can you imagine what a flop it would be if it was the reverse? Here's Atlanta Miles, Hot 100.5.

0: Hot 100.5, hits of the 80s, 90s, 2000s. My name is Adam West. Everyone talking about aliens because of Disclosure Day, which the movie that came out this weekend from Steven Spielberg. You know, he believes that aliens have visited Earth. A lot of people have been saying that for years. And now with hints from the U.S. government about all sorts of things and leaks and unclassified documents, it is very, very topical. Here's Emily Blunt on Disclosure Day.
1: I see them as quite classic Spielbergian characters. I think they're idiosyncratic, they're outsiders. There's a sort of loneliness, a search for belonging. I love that Steven doesn't use elite sort of action figures as his protagonist. That's quite a common theme, people in search of something. And they are very much in search of what they were made for in this world. And they're put through the ringer in this movie, this life or death race towards, like, uncovering the truth and those that believe it should remain concealed.
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Hot 100.5 hits of the 80s, 90s, 2000s. I'm Adam West. Red River X in full swing, and your opportunity to win some entrance passes, some admission passes. We've got them coming up this week, so be listening for that. 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

top 100.5 hits of the 80s, 90s, 2000s. She drives me crazy is exactly what Taylor Swift's wedding planner is going to say. Madison Square Garden costs $1 million a day to rent. She actually has a wedding planner, Taylor Swift. Elite wedding planner Sonal Shah says the price could reach $20 million once production, security, catering, entertainment, and decor are added to this big event. Here's Amanda Marshall, Hot 100.5.

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1: Can you translate that for me? What does that mean?
2: Frère
1: Jacques, my brother Jack, or something like that, isn't it?
2: I believe it's something like that.
1: Frère, which is brother. Frère.
2: I remember it now because we learned both. It was, are you sleeping? Are you sleeping? Is brother it? John.
1: Oh, brother
2: John. Yeah.
1: Jacques, I thought it was Jacques.
2: Sound the bells for. ringing.
1: Oh, yeah. Ryan B said, are you sleeping, brother John?
2: Yes. Huh. Yes.
1: That sounds weird.
2: And then,
1: it sounds better in French. Because it's like, are you sleeping, brother John?
2: It's kind of creepy. It's way more fun in French.
1: English is creepy. Yeah.
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Hot 100.5, hits of the 80s, 90s, 2000s. I'm Adam West. Just a reminder, Father's Day is a week away. You know, Dad always gets the shaft on Father's Day. Gets a collect call from the kids. Do we have to do collect calls anymore now with cell phones? I guess not. But maybe stop by and say hi to Dad. Maybe grill him a steak or something. Bring him one of those Heinz and Heineken six-packs where it's the beer and the ketchup. Here's the Bare Naked Ladies, Hot 100.5.

0: Hot 100.5 hits of the 80s, 90s, 2000s. My name is Adam West. Father's Day is around the corner. And, you know, we were talking earlier about how, you know, dad gets the shaft. He does not get the same treatment that moms get on Mother's Day. And you know what? A lot of dads don't care. They just want peace and quiet, maybe go golf. But Father's Day is 1 week away.
1: Father's Day is just around the corner.
2: What's up, Dad?
1: And if you've been a father for a while, you've probably noticed that dads don't exactly get the same treatment that moms do.
3: It's really unsettling and totally unfair.
1: For example, Mother's Day is a time for moms to feel pampered and relaxed. But for some reason, Father's Day is all about being a grill master and mowing the lawn. It's like mothers get a nice spa day, while dads get sent to backyard boot camp.
2: Good work, Dad.
4: Shut up.
1: Mother's Day gifts include flowers, chocolates, and breakfast in bed. 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
5: Thanks for nothing.
1: And don't even get us started on greeting cards. 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While Father's Day cards are packed with dad jokes and sarcasm.
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1: Excuse me, can I please talk to you for a minute?
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0: Hot 100.5, hits of the 80s, 90s, 2000s. I'm Adam West, and M&M's has some crazy flavors that, you know, come and go, and some stay, and some are just special attractions for a while. And if you've ever been to, like, the M&M store in Las Vegas or in Mall of America, you've seen, like, all the different flavors. So maybe next time you'll check out, they've got banana nut bread flavor. It's going to be all over the U.S. No word on Canada. We usually get the shaft on that. But all over the U.S. for a limited time. So if you're driving down to the States, maybe pick some up on the way back. Let us know how it is. Or if you're flying away to Vegas or whatever. The chocolate brownie is the one that they need to bring back. Here's Shania Twain, Hot 100.5.
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1: See, I use my webcam. Like, yeah. I have one at home that, right. And you can have it anywhere. I used to have it for the dog. Now, I use it in my basement, in my laundry room.
2: Yeah.
1: Just in case there's a flood.
2: The sub pump cam 5000?
1: Yes. Yeah. It's the sub pump cam. Just in case the sub pump doesn't
2: tell me
1: work.
2: That there's not a camera that gives you more anxiety than the sub pump cam 5000.
1: I hate checking it.
2: Why do you
1: it?
2: Even look at it?
1: Because I need to know, because if it gets a little too crazy, I can call somebody and say, sub pumps stop working.
2: You got to take that off your phone. That's just giving you, that's a feeding anxiety. It's
1: putting
2: logs
1: on
2: a fire of anxiety.
1: But at the same time, when I push it, like, yeah, the anxiety is super high.
2: Yeah.
1: Then I see that there's no water.
2: Yeah.
1: You're getting it's a like, weird. Ah, then I get a shot of dopamine.
2: I know. That's a very unhealthy relationship you have with the sub pump 5000.
1: Are you saying that I have an unhealthy relationship with my camera?
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0: Hot 100.5, hits of the 80s, 90s, 2000s. I'm Adam West, and you know, the kids are almost done school, and a lot of people are planning their summer vacation. Some of us, I've got bills to pay and, maybe fences to fix after the weather this past week. So maybe summer vacation may not be happening. So, you know, what would be great is just trying to get you mentally into summer vacation, like a fake vacation. I think would be in order.
1: The summer vacation season is finally here, but unfortunately, many of us are currently broke as a joke.
2: I got nothing.
1: So here's a few quick tips for faking a summer vacation when you're totally busted.
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1: Step number one, prepare to embrace the staycation and accept the fact that you won't actually be traveling anywhere. 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
6: That was actually a tiger.
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10: 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That's when Bon Jovi was wanted, dead or alive. The Breakfast Club was right on track. Genesis was In Too Deep, and Lisa Lisa Loved You from Head to Toe. 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
1: Can you translate that for me? What does that mean?
2: Frère
1: Jacques, my brother Jack, or something like that, isn't it?
2: I believe it's something like that.
1: Frère, which is brother. Frère.
2: I remember it now because we learned both. It was, are you sleeping? Are you sleeping? Is brother it? John.
1: Oh,
2: brother John. Yeah.
1: Jacques, I thought it was Jack.
2: Sound the bells for. Sound the ringing.
1: Oh, yeah. Ryan B said, are you sleeping, brother John?
2: Yes. Huh. Yes.
1: That sounds weird.
2: And then,
1: it sounds better in French. Because there's like, are you sleeping, brother John?
2: It's kind of creepy.
1: Are you?
2: It's way more fun in French.
1: English is creepy. Yeah.
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On 100.5, I'm Adam West. Federal government talking about banning social media for kids under 16. And next weekend, Toy Story 5 opens, and it's like toys versus technology. You think this is all a coincidence, or is this part of the big plan that everybody likes to talk about? Excuse me while I adjust my tinfoil. Here's Pat Benatar, Hot 100.5.

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I'm Adam West. 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
1: See, I use my webcam. Like, yeah. I have one at home that, right. And you can have it anywhere. I used to have it for the dog. Now, I use it in my basement, in my laundry room.
2: Yeah.
1: Just in case there's a flood.
2: The Sub Pump Cam 5000?
1: Yes. Yeah. It's the Sub Pump Cam. The just in case the Sub Pump doesn't work.
2: Tell me
1: work.
2: That there's not a camera that gives you more anxiety than the Sub Pump Cam 5000.
1: I hate checking it.
2: Why do you
1: it?
2: Even look at it?
1: Because I need to know, because if it gets a little too crazy, I can call somebody and say, Sub Pump's stop working.
2: You got to take that off your phone. That's just giving you, that's a feeding anxiety. It's
1: putting
2: logs on a fire of anxiety.
1: But at the same time, when I push it, like, yeah, the anxiety's super high.
2: Yeah.
1: Then I see that there's no water.
2: Yeah.
1: You get this like, weird. Then I get a shot of dopamine.
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Hot 100.5. I'm Adam West. The Red River X is in full force. I don't know if this is new. Maybe I haven't noticed it, but they have this place called

anything spam at the X. Like, you know, you go for the food, right? Anything spam is exactly what it says. They got spam sliders, sriracha bites, spam fries. Remember having Click as a kid? Can you imagine having Click sliders? I mean, maybe not the brand name, but the spam sliders at the X. Oh, this is worth investigating. Here's All Saints, Hot 100.5.

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0: Hot 100.5 hits of the 80s, 90s, 2000s. Big movie out this weekend, Steven Spielberg's Disclosure Day. And, you know, Steven Spielberg talks about, the information getting out there and how we might be getting a little bit closer to actually getting some real evidence of life out there in the cosmos.
1: When the news cycle started to shift with more and more people from, you know, from, let's say, the United States Army, the Air Force, the Navy pilots, people in Congress, when they started to release or leak to whistleblowers information that made the incredible almost credible. Maybe there's a new way of telling a story about the clear and present opportunity to disclose what the government had been hiding from the general public for 80 years.
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3: 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That's when Bon Jovi was wanted, dead or alive. The Breakfast Club was right on track. Genesis was In Too Deep, and Lisa Lisa Loved You from Head to Toe. 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

100.5 presents Casey Kasem's American Top 40, the 80s. And it's only minutes away. Sponsored by Winnipeg Old Country Sausage. Casey Kasem counts down. Oh, it's just, it's so amazing. Some of the songs, I don't want to spoil it for you and tell you all of the songs, but there's some great gems, like big hits, forgotten favorites. It's all coming up on American Top 40, the 80s, in just minutes, coming up at 6 o'clock. Here's the Backstreet Boys on Hot 100.5. Everybody.

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0: Hello again, and welcome to American Top 40. My name's Casey Kasem, and we're about to count down the 40 biggest hits in the USA. These are the records you're buying and radio stations are playing all over America. Three acts debut this week, including Gloria Estefan and Miami Sound Machine and Motley Crue. Before we start counting them down, let's recap last week's top three. At number three was Head to Toe by Lisa Lisa and Carl Jam. At number two was Always by Atlantic Star. And at number one was You Keep Me Hanging On by Kim Wilde. Will Kim Wilde keep hanging on to the top spot this week? We'll find out as we count them down.
1: Number 40.
0: Leading off is the fifth top 40 hit for Gloria Estefan and Miami Sound Machine, Rhythm Is Gonna Get Ya.
2: Oh!

That's Rhythm Is Gonna Get You. Coming in at number 40 for Gloria Estefan and Miami Sound Machine. It's the first single from their new album, Let It Loose. Three songs debut this week on American Top 40, and that means three songs drop out. And the droppers are Talk Dirty to Me by Poison, Day In, Day Out by David Bowie, and You Can Call Me Al by Paul Simon. Those three drop from the survey. Here's the second of our three debuts. It's a remake of a number one hit from 1969 by the group called Steam. A Canadian vocal group called the Nylons are singing this version. At number 39, Kiss Him Goodbye.

0: It's a group called The Nylons, a four-man vocal group based in Toronto, Canada. The song is called Kiss 'Em Goodbye, and it debuts this week at number 39. A listener wants to know, in chart history, who's had the most top 10 hits? Well, the leader is the man most famous for singing White Christmas. And just one top 10 hit behind him is a man who used to be with the most successful group in chart history. Details coming up.
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0: 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And coming to us from a mythical tropical island, La Isla Bonita, is La Señorita Madonna, falling 13 notches to number 38.

0: top 40 hit from the album True Blue, La Isla Bonita by Madonna. 12th week in the 40 and hanging in there at number 38. I'm Casey. This is AT40 in Hollywood. Now, let's answer that question about top 10 hits. A listener in Trotwood, Ohio, Angelique Seidler, asks, has anyone had more than 50 top 10 hits? And who's had the most? Well, Angelique, only two recording artists in the history of the charts have had more than 50 top 10 hits. The Billboard charts began way back in July of 1940, and the man with the most top 10s has 56 of them. He was a recording star, a movie star, and more. He was most famous for singing the song White Christmas. I'm talking about Bing Crosby. Well, there's one other man who can challenge Bing Crosby in top 10s. He's just one hit behind with 55 top 10s in his career. That career began with the most successful group ever, the Beatles. The only other man to have more than 50 top 10s besides Bing Crosby? Paul McCartney. But here's an interesting note. Bing Crosby started his singing career in the 1930s, 10 years before the charts began. And pop music historian Joel Whitburn says that had there been a top 10 chart from the beginning of Crosby's career, he may have had as many, and listen to this, he may have had as many as 100 more top 10 records. Whew. Shows you just how big Bing Crosby was in his day. We know how big Paul McCartney is. And there's your answer, Angelique. Thanks for writing in. Now, on with the countdown.
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0: Here's the five-man Swedish band called Europe, rocking this continent with their second top 40 hit called Rock the Night, Europe.

0: Rock the Night, that's Europe. Five Swedish musicians led by lead singer Joey Tempest. After debuting last week, they move up a notch this week to number 37 as the countdown rocks on.
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2: 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We'll be right back with Casey Kasem's American Top 40, the 80s, in minutes. 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
3: 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I'm Alexa, your meteorologist today, and I'm bringing you the weekend weather forecast. 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
2: Here are a couple of brothers from Toronto, Canada, Chris and GP Bartland, who just a few years ago were serious hockey players, being scouted for NHL careers. But the two opted for music instead. Chris said, "Yeah, I like hockey, but music is a lot easier on your body." End of quote from Chris Bartland. Here they are, the Bartland brothers at number 36 with Soul City.

0: goes to the Heartland Brothers, Chris and GP, with their first chart single, Soul City. Moves up three notches this week to number 36, second week in the countdown. This is American Top 40. I'm Casey Kasem. There's a new group in the countdown called T'Pau, a name they got from outer space, from the High Priestess on Mr. Spock's home planet. Details coming up.
1: The hits from coast to coast.
0: These are the hottest hits by the hottest stars. But here's one band that says they're trying to cool down a little. Talking about Motley Crue. They've said that with their current tour, they're trying to tone down that wild image. Bassist Nikki Sixx said, "We've pretty much outgrown the costumes and the makeup, but we'll still have a lot of explosions and a lot of lights. And when we first hit the stage, we're breathing steam." End of quote. Here they are, debuting at number 35 with their second top 40 hit, Girls, Girls, Girls, Motley Crue.

Motley Crue with the highest debut this week, coming in at number 35 with Girls, Girls, Girls. It's their second top 40 hit. First was Smokin' in the Boys' Room back in 1985. This is American Top 40. My name's Casey Kasem. Well, now we're up to the first hit by a group named for a character that appeared on the world's favorite science fiction TV show, Star Trek. This character turned up in a popular Star Trek episode called Amok Time. Now, you talk about Trekkie trivia. Listen to this. Here's what happens. Mr. Spock is seized by a Vulcan mating drive. It makes him go mad. At warp speed, the Enterprise travels to his home planet Vulcan. You see, years before, Spock had been matched with a girl named T'Pring. And by Vulcan law, now as adults, the time has come to marry. When the Enterprise gets to Vulcan, they find T'Pring doesn't want to marry Spock. She tells him he has become a legend among their people, and she does not wish to marry a legend. She wishes to marry another Vulcan. But for Spock, to end the madness of the Vulcan mating drive, he must fight in combat to the death. T'Pring can choose any challenger she wants, and she picks Captain Kirk. You see, if Spock kills Kirk, he'll be overcome by the death of his friend, and he won't want T'Pring. And if Kirk kills Spock, he won't want her. As Spock says, highly logical. Anyway, all these rituals are presided over by the High Priestess of Vulcan, an elder wise woman named T'Pau. And how does this all fit into the countdown? Well, I thought you'd never ask. We've got a pop group named for that Vulcan High Priestess. At number 34 with their first hit, Heart and Soul, here is T'Pau. May you live long and prosper.

0: Heart and Soul, first chart single for the four-man, one-woman band from England called T'Pau. After sneaking in last week at number 40, they move up this week to number 34 as the countdown rolls on.
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0: Here's a five-man country band formed in 1983 in Music City, Nashville. And now they've crossed over to the pop chart. At number 33, here's Restless Heart, and I'll Still Be Loving You.

I'll Still Be Lovin' You. Restless Heart, a former number one country tune, crossing over to the pop chart and climbing up four notches to number 33. At number 32 on American Top 40 is the British band Cutting Crew. The group's lead singer, Nick Van Eed, got into the music business in a most unusual way. He auditioned for his first show in a hospital. You see, a few years back, Nick hurt his knee playing soccer. Had to go to the hospital. Well, while he was laid up, he managed to talk himself into a job as an orderly. One night a little later, he was sitting in the hospital lounge strumming on his guitar, and the father of one of the patients noticed his talent. That father was the manager of the English rock group Slade. So, a few days later, Nick got hired to open a show for Slade in Poland in front of 8,000 people. Well, now, with the group Cutting Crew, Nick Van Eed is opening for hot groups like The Starship and Huey Lewis and the News. And his band's first single went all the way to number one. Here's that song now at number 32, I Just Died in Your Arms, by Cutting Crew.

0: died in your arms. Cutting Crew with a song that spent 2 weeks at the number one spot. This week it drops 10 notches to number 32. Coming up on AT40, a long-distance dedication from a man who's been ecstatically happy for 2 years.
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0: Moving up four notches, here's Billy Idol from his album Whiplash Smile. The song's called Sweet 16.

curling his lip in the finest Elvis tradition. Sweet 16 by the British-born rocker who now lives in New York, Billy Idol. He moves up four notches this week to number 31 on the countdown. Now we're up to our long-distance dedication, and it comes to us from a man who's got a lot to be happy about. His name is Steve David of Arroyo Grande, California. He writes, "Dear Casey, in listening to your show over the years, it seems that most long-distance dedications have been inspired by great personal tragedy, long separations from loved ones, or by hard lessons life often teaches us. I feel very fortunate, because my request is not born of any of those causes. This June, I will be celebrating the second anniversary of my marriage to my wife, Catherine. The past 2 years have been the most wonderful of my life. She's not only my wife, but my closest friend, my partner for life. And early in the planning stages of our wedding, we were trying to choose a song for two friends of ours to sing before the ceremony. Many of the old favorites didn't seem right because of the newness of our love. Then we heard a new song on the radio that seemed perfect for us. After some difficulty, we acquired the music so our friends could practice it. As the weeks passed and our wedding grew closer, our song began to get more airplay and started climbing the charts. Then, on the very weekend of our wedding, June 15th, 1985, our song reached its highest position on the Billboard chart at number 4. To us, it meant the song we picked for our wedding had been the perfect choice. In the 2 years since our marriage, we've helped each other through the difficult times and we've shared many wonderful memories. With her, I have everything I could ever hope for. So, Casey, for this woman I love with all my heart, could you please play Suddenly by Billy Ocean? And happy anniversary, Catherine. Thank you, Steve. Steve, here's your long-distance dedication.

That's the number four song from 1985, Billy Ocean and Suddenly, a long-distance dedication and anniversary present from Steve to his wife, Catherine. I'm Casey Kasem. This is American Top 40 in Hollywood, and we're counting down the week's 40 biggest hits. We have 30 hits to go to number one, and we'll continue in a moment.

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3: 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Welcome aboard. 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